it, so can you. I hear you all ask about the meaning of scab, while I'm the professor and all I can tell you is why you're still sleeping, the saints are still weeping, 'cause things you call dead haven't yet had the chance to be born.

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You don't know it from the start. Me tell them say I'm dirty, yeah. A Sean Paul and Sasha, come sing for them, baby.

0: 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My love to you.
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0: Do I do?
1: Do I do?
0: What you do?
1: What you do?
0: What I do? My love to you. Do I do?
1: Do I do?
0: What you do?
1: What you do?
0: Do I do? My love. Do I do?
1: Do I do?
0: Did I did?
1: Did I did?
0: What I did? My love.